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2: 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This is the Black Eyed Peas.
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3: 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This is the Black Eyed Peas.
2: This is Gwen Stefani.
4: 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This is Pierre.
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I'm a salamander, a short riff lover boy, causing grief with the bleeding eyes. I'm the turgid, fucked up little goat pissing on your fucking hill, and you can't shit me out.

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4: 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This is the Black
1: Eyed. This is Gwen Stefani.
5: What's up? This is Pierre.
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4: 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This is Pierre,
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